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2: Toledo. So are you having a good night tonight? Did you have a great day today? Did you get a lot accomplished? Did you talk with people you love? And mostly, did you laugh a lot? 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Share some fun, share some frivolity, mostly share some hope. So come on in, kick off your shoes, and make yourself at home.

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1: Hello and welcome to Wednesday. We are making our way through the week, and then hopefully you've got a 3-day weekend. Although I always say that for people who are up at this hour working and listening, there's a good chance that you have strange hours and you might not get a 3-day weekend. Either way, we will be here for you. And I've always got you on Instagram. If there's something you want to hear, reach out to me. I'm at Dana McKay Radio.

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101.5, The River, Variety from the 80s, 90s, and now. Ed Sheeran shaved his head and he said he did it because he wants a fresh start, new beginnings. And it's making me wonder, there were rumors that his marriage was not going well. Do you think that's what it is? I hope not. 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
1: It's Benson Boone, who hit a major milestone with his video for his other hit song, Beautiful Things. It's in the Billionaire Club, 1 billion views on YouTube. This one, good too. Sorry, I'm here for someone else.

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1: Yesterday, TMZ was all about the Taylor Swift and Travis Kelce prenup. I'll tell you what they had to say about it in just a couple minutes. 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

101.5, The River. A woman wrote to Miss Manners about an issue she had with something her husband did for her friend. Now, it was a nice gesture. Should she have been

The best variety from the 80s, 90s, and now. 101.5 The River. Some people are asking for a food divorce. If you don't know what it is and you're responsible for making dinner just about every night, you might be interested in this. I sure am, so I'm going to explain it in just a couple of minutes.

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1: Do you want a food divorce? A lot of fed-up moms are asking for a food divorce. Basically, it's when the person who's always responsible for dinner, typically the mom, decides she is done being the default cook every night. Now, the idea might seem funny, but the feelings behind it are not. And if you are the one who is always responsible for dinner, which that is me, it's just me and my son, and it drives me insane every night having to try and figure it out. And I'll be honest, I've gotten pretty lazy about it, which I feel bad about, but it's exhausting. 16% say they feel resentful about how cooking duties are divided in their home. And I'd be willing to bet that it's a lot more than that. So yeah, you can loosen it up. If you are not the person typically responsible for food in your house, maybe you could offer to help out once a week. Maybe that would be appreciated.
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0: 101.5, The River. That was Michael Jackson, Black or White. I've heard that the Michael movie is really good. One of my friends actually told me all about it the other day. She raved about it. And she said that the movie is about his early career. And it takes place before any of those allegations were made against him. Now, there is going to be a part two. So it should be interesting to see how they handle it. But she said the movie was just all about his young life and the music, and that it was incredible. So I really want to go see it, maybe this weekend.
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1: It's Dana McKay, and I've heard of some people doing some strange things with their coffee, like the whole olive oil trend or butter, but this one that's gone viral, oof, wait till I tell you. That's coming up in a few.

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1: That was Opalite by Taylor Swift. My name is Dana McKay, and a lot of us need our coffee every morning. I know I do, and I try different creamers. I actually tried this almond milk creamer for a while, but I went back to my Chobani white chocolate mocha, which probably isn't the best for me, but it tastes so good. Anyway, some people are now doing coffee with a chaser of grapefruit juice to get a boost and more out of the caffeine. Now, I don't think that actually works. And have you ever tried grapefruit? Like, it's very, very sour. I remember my grandfather used to eat grapefruit and I tried it once and I was like, oof. So I feel like the acid of the coffee with the grapefruit, no thanks.
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3: 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We're getting

Oh, storms moving through last night. Hopefully we're safe for sure. 101.5 The River. Cooler day today. Should be about 66. And we're going to stay below 80 all the way through Labor Day weekend.

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I'll tell you who and what coming up in about 7 minutes right here on the River.

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Should only get up to about 66 this afternoon. We'll stay below 80, I think, through most of Memorial Day weekend. 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

Off to a tired start this morning. And the first cup of coffee isn't working. Well, there may be a way to keep it going a little, that caffeine spike go a little longer. I'll tell you what you need to chase it with coming up in just a minute. It's 101.5 The River and

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It's our all music hour, 101.5 The River. I am Sarge. A little cooler today after those storms last night, for sure. It's Irene Cara now on The River.

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Good luck.

Already ready for that happy hour going into the big long weekend. We're close. We're close. It's 101.5 The River, the 80s to now, and Steve Winwood.

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Smith to kick off your Wednesday workday on Toledo's 101.5 The River. We did it. We are halfway through the work week. Now, here's some daisies for you.

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And if you get an unknown number calling you, pick it up. It might be us telling you that you're a winner.

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Starship on Toledo's 101.5 The River. Hey everybody, it's Emily. I hope you're having a great Wednesday so far. A little bit cooler than it was yesterday and still some rain in the forecast, but I think it's going to be a great work day. Here's Alicia Keys.

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0: Wednesday workday on Toledo's 101.5 The River. If you're looking for Memorial Day weekend plans, I'm going to be live out at the Toledo Zoo this Saturday from 10 a.m. until noon, and I would love to see you there. It's the big reopening of the Reptile House, and they're going all out with live music, sterling performers, character meet and greets, plus animal feeds, hands-on activities, and keeper talks. There's going to be so much for the whole family to enjoy. If you're looking to make some fun memories this weekend, that's definitely the place to be. So come hang out, say hi, and enjoy a beautiful day at the zoo with me.
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Bryan Adams, who will be joining Neil Giraldo and Pat Benatar at Little Caesars Arena Saturday, August 15th. And we're giving away a pair of tickets for your chance to see him. 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

0: Michael Jackson, who is back on top. Thriller just hit number one again on Billboard's top R&B hip-hop albums chart for the first time in 4 decades, all thanks to a boost from the new Michael film. 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

on Toledo's 101.5 The River. The second to last home game for the Glass City Wranglers at the Glass City Center is tonight at 6 o'clock against the Grove City Whitetails. 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

Christina Perry on Toledo. 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Hey, everybody, it's Emily. That does it for me today, but enjoy the rest of your afternoon, and thanks for making us the soundtrack to your workday. 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
1: We have to play that song, Eye the Tiger, for somebody who is a lot braver than I am, and probably you too. Let's talk about it in 8 minutes. Here's Sam Smith.

0: are different, aren't they? A lot braver than me, and probably you too. I'll be watching him and now rooting for him on Sunday. 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

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It's Rick O'Brien on 101.5 The River, Toledo's home for the 80s and now. Coming up at the top of the hour, got another chance for $1,000 with Workday Payday. 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
1: Well, Big Movie is going to be out this weekend for Memorial Day, and first reviews are out. What do you think? We'll talk about it next. Here's JT.

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1: Hey, I'm looking forward to the big movie that's going to be out this weekend. It is Mandalorian movie time with Grogu. I have been looking forward to this a lot. The first reviews are out today, and they're very, very good. It's not surprising. I'm enough of a fan of the show that I think I would have gone, even if reviews were terrible, but that's better. Out in theaters officially Friday, but really tomorrow night.

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1: Sting has been out on tour this spring, and he'll be back in the fall. We have so many shows this year. I'm completely ready for summer concert season opening up this coming weekend. 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
1: I'm going to say we're probably within 48 hours now that you start up Memorial Day weekend. It's going to be sometime earlier on Friday, if not Thursday night. 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

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It's Rick O'Brien on 101.5 The River, Toledo's home for the 80s to now. 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

101.5 The River. You see the story that a restaurant that both you and I know is closing its original location and moving it a couple of miles? It's totally not where I thought the original location was. Let's talk about it next.

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Wonder if this is a favorite restaurant of yours, Texas Roadhouse. Love Texas Roadhouse. Actually, not based in Texas, even with the name. It's from Kentucky, but the original location that's closing and moving just a couple of miles down the road, not in either of those states. It's actually in Clarksville, Indiana. They're not going to move far, just a couple of miles down the road. If you know Clarksville, it's almost Kentucky, so it kind of counts that way, but still a surprise. I had no idea.

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1: Stephanie reached out. She is on her drive home from work today, and this is the start of her long weekend. She's going to visit family tomorrow morning, so she gets the earliest of all of us to celebrate a very long weekend. Thanks for reaching out for Girls Just Want to Have Fun from Cyndi Lauper. 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We'll start up another great extended set of music to make you feel good all day. 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
1: Well, we do have another chance to win yourself $1,000 today before the workday is done. 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

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It's Rick O'Brien on 101.5 The River, Toledo's home for the 80s to now. 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
1: Now it's about time for our feel-good story of the day. A 40th anniversary for a couple coming up, and a great way to celebrate. You'll love it. Next.

0: 104.5 The River. Let's go to Utah today for our feel-good story of the day. Well, Utah for now. I'll explain. Bliss and Robert have been married for 40 years. It's been an awesome adventure together, mostly in the last 25 years. See, they took up cycling together 25 years ago and love it. They both really enjoy it. So Bliss had the idea for our 40th anniversary, let's go for a really long bike ride. Not just a day. They're going across the country 4,000 miles for 40 years and raising money for their favorite food pantry and Habitat for Humanity. You can follow the whole trip and support them at Hope Across the USA on Instagram. Solo 40 years of being together, and they're spending all that time cycling. Great job.
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1: You can be hanging out at home tonight. My favorite reality show after all these years has another big reveal tonight. Survivor has its season finale for season 50 tonight. Be cool to watch. 3 hours tonight.
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101.5 The River variety from the 80s, 90s, and now. Hey, we're getting close to the long weekend and the start of summer. You have to be trying this week to win your $1,000 out of nowhere. Upgrade your plans for the summer. First chance again in the morning will be at 9 o'clock.

Hey, thank you very much for making us part of your day. It's Rick O'Brien on 101.5 The River, Toledo's home for the 80s to now. Coming up at the top of the hour, we've got another chance for $1,000 with Workday Payday. 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
1: Got another long set of music of a bunch of variety to start up with the band that announced they're extending their tour by a bunch of days. 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
1: 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One I've been looking forward to for a while. Are you a fan of The Mandalorian 2? Very good reviews today. Looking great. It'll be out in theaters starting tomorrow night.
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for making us a part of your day. It's Rick O'Brien on 101.5 The River, Toledo's home for the 80s to now. Coming up at the top of the hour, got another chance for $1,000 with Workday Payday. 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
1: 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Guy who's out on tour for some dates this summer, Rick Springfield, next.

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